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Gwyddi Lune, be yet a hit. Sunshine Radio. Happy Music. Happy Life.

0: 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So come set me free. 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Gwyddi Luna by Yedem Hit. 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

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Bad habits lead to white ice stains. Nur happy music. Now walking on sunshine. 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

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Got to help, well, we got to help, yeah. 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

0: 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Quetiluna pijetem hit. 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

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I know that we are young, and I know that you may love me, but I just can't be with you like this anymore.

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Running.